the Hotchkiss gun, wheeled around in my iron shelter. Scheming schemes, I am the only one. Until someone hates you, you are no one. Until someone hates you, you are no one. Until someone hates you, you are no one. Until someone hates you, you are no one. Until someone hates you, you are no one. Until someone hates you, you are no one. Until someone hates you.

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2: 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T'as peur de quoi, là? 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

The people present him with praise, incense, and offerings. He receives the double crown, and mounting his triumphal chariot, goes to worship in the temples of Harmachis, Cheops, and Khephren. Long live the Pharaoh!

What a profound and reverent night is this. Now, let us eat, for the night is young.

asked for my thoughts on. So don't ask me, the thought's gone. Even in the past it was foregone. There were sirens, sirens. Now it's silence to the migrants. Tyrants on an island, looking at the other side like diving. Violence, violence. How gruesome is your past? I ain't in the mood for a forecast, or whatever the news wanna broadcast. Cause they just hide them, hide them. Cause they were standing beside them. Like in this land they're an item. And if they ain't in the plan, you can wipe them. Wipe them with violence, violence. We tried love, but that ain't it. They're like all these others can't say shit. Cause of all the stuff we were plagued with. I say asylum, asylum. There's boats on the horizon. Poseidon stabbed sons with a trident. Left lost by the government guidance. I say we need violence. So don't ask for my star sign. I can't lie, it's a dark time. Ours die cause there aren't lines. They say it's a far cry from apartheid. They say it's a far cry from apartheid. But we aren't blind. Fine.

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0: can stay quiet and probably die in the system. It's hard to sing sunshine, good morning, with global warming. Newsflash, we at war, a global warning. I don't know if public schools serving real food to the students. Shit tastes like institution. How many school shootings happened in the hood you been? Service ain't inconclusive.
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0: Ain't planting seeds no more.
1: Ain't no birds and the bees no more. I guess it's just me.

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Star Child, citizens of the universe, recording angels, we have returned to claim the pyramid. Partying on the mothership, I am the mothership connection. Getting down in 3D. 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Well, all right.

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0: 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This is not a test.
1: Coward, traitor, liar, foe, grab a tyrant by the toe, fuck a fascist puppet show, line them up like dominoes. 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The Lorax called, it's time to find a new shade. RuPaul's never seen a beat that bad on Drag Race.

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Remember, books don't burn, they just quietly vanish. 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

0: 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They say, hang dry, hand wash if you can, nigga. Hang dry, hand wash if you come on. Did this and that a few lines ago, but we believe that shit a few lies ago. Catch a Z's, nigga. Please, nigga. 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In the land of revolution, I'm max 3D'd. Niggas think they can act and get handed freebies. Please, G, behind the screen it's easy, but when the issues get pressed, don't try and sign off treaties. You said 2 sheep, 3 sheep, 4 sheep, 5. Black sheep, white sheep, gold sheep, why?
1: Nigga, fuck that, no going back, shit we love. End of the tunnel, screaming, let there be light. And you think it's all games, but they was like knee high. And you doing all this shit for a reply. You think it's built in the day, they 6 deep like VI. Stacked in they Levi's pants, 3 feet high. Plug one, plug two, pause, this can't be right. And then you realize you ain't get that reply.
0: Yeah, once upon a while, a few lies ago, some misdemeanor niggas went where the time was gold. They say, hang dry, hand wash if you can, nigga. Hang dry, hand wash if you come on. Did this and that a few lines ago, but we believe that shit a few lies ago.

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If it stares back, just wink again and again. You're not alone, Melchior.

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1: the rum comes out and the veil slips. 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You wanna watch them guys who do rails with. We've all heard your 6 a.m. sales pitch. 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Your head rolled out of the wrong station. Face screwed up like a squash raisin.